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1: 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Feel the vibes. 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

0: Frankie in Hollywood, Duran Duran in Rio, or Wham in Heaven. 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We'll have the Twin Spin, Tony's 12-inch, and the Charles Choice, as well as 2 hours of great music from the best decade ever, right here on 88.6 Island Radio.
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In the words of Monty Python, it's hot enough to boil a monkey's bottom, Your Majesty. And I think I know what they mean. And I've got these scorchers to come in the birthday file. Ray Davis, Andy McCluskey, Jeff Beck, Carly Simon, Labby Siffrey, George Michael and Georgie Fame. A one-hit wonder from 1985 that deserved more than just breaking into our top 50. It's the Steve Bishop oldie. A New Zealander's first solo UK top 30 hit is the 90s choice. And it's back to 1959 and 1976 for Stalled at 2.

you guessed, the first four artists I played in the show today were the Jam, Fats Domino, Eddie and the Hot Rods, Flash in a Pan, then you are very clever trousers and I think you're going to enjoy the rest of the show. You're definitely going to enjoy these two Stored at Two records.

They were such a great group. They just had a couple of hits in the mid-70s and were gone. Sailor, January 1976 at number two with Glass of Champagne. Queen were still at number one then with their Bohemian Rhapsody spilling over from the previous year. And before that, it was 1959. The Teddy Bears, To Know Him Is to Love Him, stuck at number two, held off by Elvis Presley's double A-side, One Night and I Got Stoned. That's this week's Stalled at Two.

Sandy Posey bemoaning her single life. There's no pleasing some people, is there? Elton John, he reckons it's as cold as Christmas. The great Nana. Birthday Files next.

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great story. Birthday file for the week commencing 21st of June. First up, O.C. Smith, who was actually born O.C. Lee Smith in Louisiana, 1936, died in 2001. A singer musician whose Little Green Apples was a U.S. number two in 1968, while his Son of Hickory Holler's Tramp was a U.K. number two the same year. Nils Lofgren, born in Chicago, 21st of June, 1951. Songwriter, musician, and a former member of Neil Young's Crazy Horse. Albeit briefly, he's been with Bruce Springsteen's E Street Band since 1984, and with whom he was inducted into the Rock and Roll Hall of Fame in 2014. Back to his 1979 LP, Nils, and you'll find this track, Shine Silently.

That man is such a legend. The happiest of birthdays to Ray Davies, born in Muswell Hill in North London, 21st of June 1944. Lead singer, rhythm guitarist and main songwriter for the Kinks, which included his younger brother Dave. Known for his lyrical fixation on English culture, nostalgia and social satire, he was inducted into the Rock and Roll Hall of Fame in 1990 and was knighted in 2017 for services to the arts. Victoria, a number 33 for the Kinks in January 1970. 22nd of June, happy birthday Jimmy Somerville, born in Greenock in Renfrewshire, 1961. With his powerful and soulful countertenor falsetto singing voice, he fronted 80s group Bronski Beat and the Communards, as well as having a solo career. Many of his songs contained political commentary on gay-related issues. This takes me back, such an Invicta FM record. Here he is teaming up with June Miles Kingston. Come on to Dieu Adieu. Number 14, November into December in 1989.

could only be Kris Kristofferson, couldn't it? Born in Brownsville, Texas, 22nd of June 1936, died just a couple of years ago. A musician, composer and singer of many country classics, he was also one of the Highwaymen with fellow country stars Waylon Jennings, Willie Nelson and Johnny Cash. He was married to singer Rita Coolidge in the 70s and recorded three duet albums with her as well. That was from his LP Jesus Was a Capricorn. It was a minor US single in 1973. That was Nobody Wins. Gryn Gartside was born Paul Stromeyer in Cardiff, 22nd of June 1955, frontman of one-time punk band Skritti Politti, who transitioned into a commercial pop project thanks to the huge success of their Cupid and Psych 85 LP. He's the sole remaining member of the original band. I wish this had been a much bigger hit. I loved it then. I still love it now, from that Cupid and Psych album. Getting to number 68 in November 1984. This is Hypnotize.

Another one of those songs they faded out far too early. Howard Kalin, he was born Howard Kaplan in New York City, 22nd of June 1947. Rock and roll musician and writer who founded and was lead singer of 60s band The Turtles. Their breakthrough UK hit was Happy Together. And one of the follow-ups was that one, She'd Rather Be With Me, got to number four, June into July in 1967. Moving on to the 23rd of June, remembering Adam Faith, who was born Terry Nellums Wright in Acton in West London, 1947. He died back in 2003. A singer who was one of the most charted acts of the 60s. His first seven singles all made the top five. He was an actor, financial manager, and also he managed Leo Sayer as well, producing his early records. Back to September 1962, getting to number eight. Don't That Beat All.

24th of June, Andy McCluskey was born in the Wirral, Cheshire, 1959. A music pioneer of synthesised music in the UK, he's bass guitarist, songwriter and principal singer of new wave band Orchestral Manoeuvres in the Dark. We're going to go back to June 1980, getting to number 13 for 2 weeks. This is Messages.

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What a record there from Jeff Beck, born in Wallington in Surrey, 24th of June 1944, died in 2023. A blues rock guitarist who was in the Yardbirds and worked with Rod Stewart, Mick Jagger, Kate Bush and Roger Waters. A double Rock and Roll Hall of Fame inductee and ranked 5th in Rolling Stone magazine's list of 100 greatest guitarists of all time. He collected 6 Grammys as well. That was Tally Man, got to number 30 in August 1967. Also with a birthday to the 24th of June, Kurt Smith, born in Bath, Somerset, 1961, singer-songwriter, musician, record producer and co-founding member of pop rock band Tears for Fears, bass guitarist, keyboardist and tenor vocalist on the hits like Change, Everybody Wants to Rule the World and Mad World, seems very apt. Number 3 for 3 weeks in November in 1982.

there's a chap who still likes to get out and perform. Colin Blunstone, born in Hatfield, Hertfordshire, 24th of June 1945. Lead singer with 60s group The Zombies and had solo hits as well. He's worked with Alan Parsons and Dave Stewart. He's just finished a UK tour and still sounding as good as ever. Care of Cell 44 is a non-charting single from the Odyssey and Oracle LP. The single released in November 1967. 25th of June, happy birthday to Carly Simon, born in New York, 1945. Musician, singer, writer and winner of many awards, Grammys, Golden Globe and Academy Awards. Her album No Secrets, containing the single You're So Vain, first brought her to our attention towards the end of 1972. As heard in the James Bond film The Spy Who Loved Me, this is Nobody Does It Better, got to number 7 for 2 weeks in September 1977. No.

Floyd, still with us at 89. Born in Montgomery, Alabama, 25th of June 1937. Soul R&B singer, best known for his work on the Stax record label in the 60s and 70s. And for that soul classic, Knock on Wood, got to number 19 here in April 1967. Shares a birthday with Labby Siffrey, born Claudius Afolabi Siffrey in Hammersmith in West London, 25th of June 1945. Singer, songwriter, poet and playwright, his recording career has been sporadic, like his hit singles. Most productive in the early 70s and late 80s, his anti-apartheid song Something Inside So Strong won him an Ivor Novello Award, and he now resides in Spain. Back to August 1972, getting to number 29. This is Watch Me.

George Michael OBE, born Georgios Panayiotou, hopefully, East Finchley, North London, on the 25th of June 1963, the productive half of 80s pop duo Wham. He went solo mid-80s, and up to the time of his premature death nearly 10 years ago, he'd sold 115 million records, achieving 7 UK number one singles and 8 in the US, writing many of them. He was also a producer and a massive-hearted philanthropist as well. Heal the Pain only got to number 31 for him in February 1991. 26th of June, Tony Villiers, born Antonio Veldpus in Trebeek in the Netherlands, 1953. Backed by her older sisters, she was the lead singer in Dutch country pop group Pussycat of the 70s. A couple of their songs crossed over to the UK. They scored a massive European hit in 1975 with Mississippi, eventually charting here, get to number one for 4 weeks, October into November 1976. And this was the song that finally displaced ABBA's Dancing Queen at the top of the charts.

Just look how late I am. At this rate, I'll be crashing into the next programme. And I've still got one more artist to go as well. Other birthday filers this week include Mick Fleetwood, Harold Melvin, Arthur Brown, The Crazy World Of, Beach Boy Bruce Johnson, Chris Wood of Traffic, Billy Davis Jr., Chris Isaac, Cyndi Lauper, and Georgie Fame, dear old Georgie Fame. He was born Clive Powell in Lee in Lancashire, 26th of June 1943. A rhythm and blues jazz singer and keyboard player who had many hits in the 60s and topped the UK singles chart three times. He also recorded with Alan Price. Something was a John Miles song that George recorded with his Blue Flames. Took it to number 23 in November 1965. Got your Steve Bishop Oldie next.

0: Honey, honey, what are we doing this Saturday?
1: 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We're going to Mamma Mia Zante.
0: Take a chance on me and get ready for the ultimate ABBA night under the stars. Sing your heart out at our ABBA karaoke. 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

It was a song that Gary Davis used as a jingle on his radio show back in the day, but with slightly different lyrics. And it even made Peter Powell's slipped disc chart. Peter Powell, well, that's going back a bit, isn't it? Not a great deal is known about John Strange Hawkins and Kevin Brown, the lads behind This Island Earth. They wrote a few songs together in the early 80s and signed a deal with Magnet Records. It led to a session with producer Zeus B. Held. And that record in June 1984, See That Glow. It took a while and a couple of TV appearances, but even then, it only peaked at number 47 in January 1985. They tried releasing a couple more singles, but nothing charted, and I don't think they've been heard of since. But it has made this week's Steve Bishop oldie. This Island Earth, that was, and See That Glow. Ah, a little Willie. You can add your own punchline.

Jackson and the Sweets before that, and here's a 90s track from a fella who's managed to encapsulate the sound, I reckon, of the Beatles and ELO, and I mean that as one heck of a compliment. This is a fantastic 90s track.

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0: for that.
1: Andy Burnham is set to outline plans for a major shift of power away from Westminster in a speech on Monday. The Labour leadership contender is expected to argue regional mayors should have greater control over housing, welfare and education as part of his strategy to drive economic growth across England. And it's Armed Forces Day today.
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1: That's the latest from Radio News Hub. I'm Ben Monse.
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6: Well, good morning. We're back again for a couple of hours of good music, good information, and by the looking what we got out the window there, good weather too. Well, we've actually got a yellow warning, so temperatures are going to be, we're expecting a high of 34 degrees today. That's in the shade, so it will be considerably hotter outside. Currently it's at 30, with a real feel of 31 degrees. There's a very pleasant breeze of 19 kilometres an hour from the north, but the air quality is set up fair, so it's if you're a bit asthmatic, just be careful out there, won't you, because it doesn't really help you breathing when it's like that. Anyway, we've got the rest of the ads coming up, so please stay tuned, and we'll be back shortly, and we'll bring you some, as I said, good music and good information.
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1: 6. Hey there, we heard tell of a Halloween party. We're here to drink, play bad music, do some half gay shit.
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5: We must each take decisive.

Well, we're back again, as I said, a couple of hours of good music on this beautiful day. It really is gorgeous out there. All we say is just please take it steady. We've seen some crazy people out on the road this morning, and we'd love you to all come back again next year for your holidays rather than spend a lot of time in hospital. We're going to kick off with a track, but taking you way, way back, a classic from Arthur Conley. See if you can't start singing and dancing to this. Here comes Arthur Conley.

0: Well, there he goes, setting the tone for the music today. That's one from Arthur Conley. Valerie, got a bit of history on this day for us, please.
1: Yeah, on this day in 2015, a dust fire occurred at Formosa Fun Coast, a water park in Bali, in Taiwan. Now, staff of an outdoor colour powder party sprayed participants with clouds of cornstarch, which ignited. Now, the fire lasted 40 seconds and actually burnt 508 people, killing 15, injuring 497 others, and leaving 199 in critical condition. Now, initially, only patches of airborne corn starch caught fire and were extinguished almost instantly. But due to the spraying of carbon dioxide fire extinguishers by staff towards the participants, the airborne corn starch dispersed into multiple dust clouds, which was responsible for most of the burning.
0: Wow. So,
1: I mean, they do

0: say in bakeries, that's the most dangerous place
1: very
0: to work.
1: Very much so,
0: virus.
1: Yeah, yeah.
0: And secondly, on this day in 2015, Chris Squire, English musician, singer and songwriter, member of the rock band Yes, sadly died. Now, he is best known as the bassist, backing vocalist and only constant member of the progressive rock band Yes, until his death in 2015. In 2017, he was posthumously inducted into the Rock and Roll Hall of Fame as a member of Yes. He was widely regarded as the dominant bassist among the English progressive rock bands, influencing peers and later generations. Now, his name was associated with the trademark instrument of the Rickenbacker 4001. Now, from 1991 to 2000, Rickenbacker produced a limited edition signature model bass in his name, the 4000 ICS, in May. And he announced the Squire had been, he announced that Squire had been diagnosed with acute leukemia and would take a break from performing while receiving treatment. However, he died from the illness, aged 67, only 67.
1: No age at all.
0: Yeah, while receiving treatment in the adopted hometown of Phoenix, Arizona. Really sad, that.
1: Very much so. Well, we got a track by Yes, track called Wondrous Stories, and then we'll follow that up with a golden oldie from Bee Bumble and the Stingers. But here's Yes first with Chris Squire.

0: Well, that was Bee Bumble and the Stingers with a golden oldie way back in the late days of rock and roll. And before that, we had Yes featuring Chris Squire with Wondrous Story. Valerie, a bit more history for us, please.
1: On this day in 2014, staff at Dartmoor Prison had offered sun cream to inmates who had managed to climb up onto the rooftop during sunny weather the previous week. They were actually sunbathing.
0: Yeah.
1: Now, the Ministry of Justice confirmed

0: years actually visited her. It's absolutely shameful. Just lastly, in 2009, the Pontyslyte Aqueduct was inscribed as the world as a World Heritage Site. The aqueduct carries the Llangolan Canal over the valley of the River Dee in Wrexham, northeast Wales, and it's the longest and highest aqueduct in Britain.
1: Well, we've got a couple of tracks coming up now. A golden oldie from Bill Haley and the Comets, but first of all, a track from David Gray.

0: Well, that was a track by Bill Haley. 76 years old, that track is.
1: Gosh.
0: Wouldn't believe it, would you? And before that, a brilliant track from David Gray. Valerie, a bit more history for us, please.
2: On this day in 2007, Tony Blair resigns as British Prime Minister, a position he had held since 1997. Now, Chancellor Gordon Brown actually succeeds him. Now, Blair's apparent refusal to set a date for his departure was criticised by the British press and members of Parliament. It was reported that a number of cabinet ministers believed that Blair's timely departure from the office would be required to be able to win a fourth election. Some ministers viewed Blair's announcing of policy initiatives in September 2006 as an attempt to draw attention away from other issues. So exactly why did he quit at this time? Now, to explain his exit, you have to go back to a fateful dinner between Mr. Blair and Gordon Brown in the wake of the death of the party leader, John Smith. It was here that a deal was done, which would see Mr. Brown agreeing to stand aside for Mr. Blair, and he could run for the job, apparently after being persuaded that this would give Labour the best chance of winning over the crucial middle England swing voters, and to end the then 15 years of Tory government. Now, Mr. Brown would have unparalleled power over domestic policy as Chancellor, and that Mr. Blair would step down and hand over power at some future date.
0: Doesn't it make you think, what did Gordon Brown have over Tony Blair? That Tony Blair, who is power crazy, actually gave in to him. Yeah,
2: because still is.
0: He's the one that's been pulling the strings of the current government.
2: Yeah.
0: And will continue to do if Andy Burnham gets in.
2: Mm.
0: Anyway, we've got the ads coming up, and then we'll bring you a couple of tracks. It'll be one from Donovan and one from Bo Diddley. But we've got the ads first, so please stay tuned to us.
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7: 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It's party time.
8: Sunday will never be the same again.
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8: Yes, Hardy Dave is back on Sunday morning.

0: couple of great tracks there. One from Bo Diddley, and then before that, one from Donovan. Valerie, a bit more history for us, please.
1: Yes. On this day in 2002, John Entwistle, English singer-songwriter, bass guitarist and producer, died. He was best known as the bass guitarist for the rock and roll band The Who. His music career spanned over four decades, nicknamed The Ox and Thunderfingers. He was the band's only member with formal musical training and also provided backing and occasional lead vocals. He was inducted into the Rock and Roll Hall of Fame as the member of Who in 1990 and was the first member of The Who to begin a solo career, which he did in 1971. His best-selling studio album is Too Late, The Hero, and its title track is the best-selling single. Musicians who have played on his albums include The Who's Keith Moon, Peter Frampton, Joe Walsh, and many others. Renowned for his musical abilities, Entwistle is widely regarded as one of the greatest and most influential rock basses of all time. He stayed at the Hard Rock Hotel and Casino in Nevada one day before the scheduled first show of The Who in 2002. Entwistle had gone to bed that night with a local stripper, who awoke the next morning to find him cold and unresponsive. His death was due to a heart attack induced by an undetermined amount of cocaine. And lastly, in 1988, on this day, Dave Hurst and Alan Matthews, both from England, became the first blind climbers to reach the summit of Europe's highest mountain, which is actually 15,781 feet high.
0: What an amazing feat.
1: Yeah, I assume the ones who could see with them.
0: Yeah, well, unless they had a guide dog, yeah.
1: Well,
0: we got a track coming up from John Entwistle, but we're going to play you one from his solo, one of his solo albums, a track called Apron Strings, and we'll follow that up with a track from Bobby Darin. Here's John Entwistle first.

0: couple of great tracks there. One from Bobby Darin, and before that, one from the late, great John Entwistle. Valerie, a bit more history for us, please.
1: Yeah, sorry, excuse me. On this day in 1971, England's first national Scrabble championship was held in London. Now, the winner was a teacher, Stephen Haskell. And on this day in 1968, Maggie Wright played Helen of Troy in the Royal Shakespeare Company production in London and became the first actress in Britain to appear nude on a legitimate stage. Oh dear.
0: Goodness me.
1: On this day in...
0: Am I blushing?
1: Yeah, definitely.
0: Oh dear.
1: On this day in 1967, Barclays Bank, Enfield Branch, opened Britain's first cash dispenser.
0: Mm.
1: And they're trying to close those.
0: Yeah.
1: And lastly, on this day in 1963, the US President John F. Kennedy visited his ancestral homeland in County Wexford, Ireland. During his stay, he made much of Ireland's subjugation and religious persecution by the British.
0: Well, we've got a couple of tracks coming up now, one from the McCoys and one from Bobby Rydell. See if you can't sing a dance around your hotel room to these.

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1: Thunderstorms are set to hit parts of the UK after a record week of high temperatures. The Met Office has issued yellow warnings for Scotland and parts of northern England. A high of 37.3 degrees Celsius was recorded at Sandton Downham in Suffolk yesterday. Carol, a resident at the Norton House care home in London, says the heat never used to be a problem.
2: In the 1950s, there was another heat wave when I was going to day school and things like that, and I can remember, you know, being told how awful it was, but I didn't really suffer.
1: US forces have carried out strikes on Iranian military targets after a drone attack on a merchant vessel in the Strait of Hormuz. President Donald Trump said Iran had broken the ceasefire agreement. Tehran rejects the accusation, saying its actions are not escalation as tensions in the region continue to rise. England have secured their place in the World Cup knockout stage before playing their final Group L match against Panama tonight. Spain's win over Uruguay guaranteed Thomas Tuchel's side progression. England can still finish top of the group if they match Ghana's result against Croatia and earn a potentially easier last 32 tie. England fans are still enjoying themselves over the pond.
3: Expensive, but we've had a great time.
4: Piece of stuff today, so we've been at the Rockefeller.
5: Good place, so to actually do an England game and also do a bit of sightseeing in New York, it's a bucket list thing that I've managed to tick off.
3: If we do well and get to the final, we'll be back for that.
1: Andy Burnham is set to outline plans for a major shift of power away from Westminster in a speech on Monday. The Labour leadership contender is expected to argue regional mayors should have greater control over housing, welfare and education as part of his strategy to drive economic growth across England. And it's Armed Forces Day today.
6: So when we talk to people who are serving within the armed forces, the thing that they most want is just some acknowledgement, some recognition of the service and the dedication that they provide.
1: That's the latest from Radio News Hub. I'm Ben Monse.
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9: Well, what have we got in store for you weather-wise for the coming week? Well, it looks to me, though, the hot weather from the UK is coming over here. Because we've got a range of temperatures during the course of the week, all of them taken in the shade, ranging from 31 degrees to 33 degrees. And if we have temperatures of 33 degrees, you can guarantee that the lower ones will gradually go upwards. So what I would say is, please, please be careful when you're going around the island, but do enjoy the sunshine. But take things steady, take it easy. Remember to stay hydrated, take sun cream with you, and if you're on the beach sunbathing, try and steer clear of drinking alcohol, because if you go to sleep in the sun, you will get badly burnt and you'll end
10: coffee.
9: Up...
10: And coffee.
9: And coffee.
10: Yeah. Actually, coffee keeps you awake.
9: Coffee will keep you awake, yeah. But if you do go to sleep, you could end up with a very, very bad set of burns that will put you in hospital for a while. And we don't want that. We want you to enjoy your holidays. Anyway, we've got the rest of the ads coming up, so please stay tuned to us. We'll be back shortly with more information and more music.

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0: Well, kicking off the second hour of the show, that was Bobby V. And before the ads, news and weather, we had Bobby Rydell and one from the McCoys. Valerie, a bit more history for us, please.
1: Yeah, on this day in 1962, Michael Ball, English actor and singer, was born. In 1985, he made his West End debut in the original production of Les Miserables. In 1989, he reached number two in the UK single charts with Love Changes Everything from the musical Aspects of Love. Now, his album Coming Home to You reached number one in the UK, making it his fourth number one album to date. In April 2020, he recorded a duet with 99-year-old World War II veteran Captain Tom Moore in aid of the NHS during the COVID-19 pandemic. Now, the cover of You'll Never Walk Alone reached number one in the UK single charts, not only giving Ball his first chart-topping single at the age of 57, but also making Moore the oldest ever person in history to score a number one hit, with combined chart sales of 82,000. Now, he represented United Kingdom in the Eurovision Song Contest, finishing second with the song One Step at a Time. Now, he lives with his partner, the former presenter of Ready, Steady, Go, that's Kathy McGowan. They met around 1989 when she was an entertainment reporter for the BBC London magazine and interviewed him during rehearsals for Aspects of Love. They have lived together since 1992. In December 2000, she saved his life by dragging him out of the house fire.
0: Well, of course, we've got a couple of tracks coming up, one from Brenda Lee, but we've definitely got one from Michael Ball. The song that came from Aspects of Love, Love Changes Everything.

0: couple of tracks there, from a very, very young Brenda Lee, back in from 1960, and of course one from Michael Ball. Valerie, a bit more history for us, please.
1: On this day in 1957, a report by the Medical Research Council found the link between smoking and lung cancer, causing a direct cause and effect. However, to date, none of the companies formed in the tobacco industry have been prosecuted in court for their lack of presentation of this information, as that would have harmed their profit-making and the addictive product manufacture. On this day in 1944, Will Jennings, American songwriter, was born. He wrote the lyrics for the songs Up Where We Belong, Higher Love, Tears in Heaven, My Heart Will Go On, and Valerie. He was inducted into the Songwriters Hall of Fame and won 3 Grammy Awards, 2 Golden Globe Awards and 2 Academy Awards. He wrote for a variety of artists, including Steve Winwood, Whitney Houston, Eric Clapton, and many other famous singers. Now, Jennings married Carol Thurman in Texas. Following several years of declining health, Will Jennings died at his home in September 2024 at the age of 80. Lastly, on this day in 1944, after 21 days of bloody fighting through the Normandy countryside, Allied forces took Cherbourg in France.
0: Well, we've got a couple of tracks coming up now. One from Brian Hyland, but first of all, one written by Will Jennings, featured in the film An Officer and a Gentleman. A track called Up Where We Belong, sung by Joe Cocker and Jennifer Warnes. Here it comes.

0: Well, that was a couple of tracks there. That one was from Brian Hyland, and before that, one written by Will Jennings, sung by Joe Cocker and Jennifer Warnes. Valerie, bit of history for us, please.
1: On this day in 1941, Romanian authorities launched one of the most violent pogroms in Jewish history, resulted in the murder of at least 13,266 Jews. Now, pogrom is a mob attack, either approved or condoned by authorities, against the persons and property of a

0: religious, racial, or national minority. Now, during World War II, Romani was ruled by fascist dictator Ion Antonescu, who came to power in 1940. A year earlier, the country had given up certain territories it had gained following World War I. These territories were home to many Jews who became used as scapegoat by the state and press amid public dissatisfaction. God, I can't get the words out. We're losing these lands. Now, Romania was home to a sizable Jewish community, though most of them were concentrated in Bucharest. In the second biggest city in Romania, it also had a sizable Jewish population, and it was relatively close to the Soviet border. This became an issue as the Jews were seen as aligned with the Soviets and communism. It worsened when the Nazi began Operation Barbarossa and invaded the Soviet Union. Now, around this time, the city police released members of the Iron Guard from prison. They were a nationalist fascist paramilitary organization that in January of the same year attempted to carry out a coup. The said coup also involved pogrom in Bucharest, which saw at least 125 Jews killed. Now, despite the differences between the Iron Guard, they were both were fascist and deeply anti-Semitic. The plans were already in place to purge the city of Jews.
1: Well, we've got a couple of tracks coming up, but first of all, we got the ad, so please stay tuned to us. We'll be back after the ads with a track from Stevie Winwood and one from Brian Paul.

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1: You broke my heart, 'cause I couldn't dance. You didn't even want me around. But now I'm back to let you know that I can really shake 'em down.

0: Well, that was a song by Brian Poole and the Tremolos. And before that, we had yet another song that was written by Will Jennings, the one that Valerie told you about, who'd died on this day. And that was one by Stevie Winwood. Barry, a bit more history for us, please.
1: On this day in 1939, the first scheduled airline service of Boeing 314 flying boats, and it was operated by Pan Am between Newfoundland and Southampton. On this day in 1899, Indian-born English cricketer Arthur Edwards June Collins, aged 13, and often known by his initials AEJ Collins, achieved the highest ever recorded score in cricket. He scored 628 not out over four afternoons, but despite his achievement, Collins never ever played first-class cricket. Apparently, he was killed in action in 1914, which is very sad. And in 1746 in Scotland, Flora MacDonald helped Bonnie Prince Charles escape to the Isle of Skye dressed as an Irish maid. Following his defeat by the English at the Battle of Culloden. And lastly, in 1963, the first women's magazine, The Ladies' Mercury, was published by John Dunton in London. It contained a question and answer column, which became known as a problem page.
0: Oh. Well, we've got a couple of tracks coming up now, a couple of classics, one from Buddy Holly and then one from Buddy Knox. See if you can sing and dance to these if you're old enough.
2: 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We play them. You sing along to them.

0: couple of real golden oldies there. One from Buddy Knox, and before that, one from Buddy Holly. Well, we hope you've enjoyed the music today. We've enjoyed being with you, and the facts that Valerie's brought you, we hope that some of them have astounded you, put it that way. We've got a few more tracks we're going to play for, but we're back in again tomorrow, aren't we?
1: We're back in again tomorrow, 10 till 12,
0: yep.
1: As normal. And normally we do what was the year that was.
0: Yes, and we did have some brilliant guesses last week. One from Roy, one from BJ, and one from Joanna and Barry.
1: Yeah.
0: So thanks to all of those. And we've got a special show for you, haven't we?
1: But we got a very special show tomorrow, and there's no quiz. I'm sorry about that to the ones who enjoy the quizzes, but there's a lot of music there, and it's all Motown.
0: Yes, and you've just got to sing along and enjoy yourself.
1: Yeah, dance around the kitchen.
0: Yep, or around the pool bar or whatever you're
1: doing.
0: Wherever
1: you are, yeah.
0: Anyway, we've got a couple of tracks now, one from the Chiffons and one from Chubby Checker. See if you can't start your singing and dancing to these. Here they come.
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0: Well, it's come around to that time for strange but true facts and unanswerable questions. Things to say around the dinner table when the conversation suddenly goes quiet, everyone goes into a panic, and no one knows who's going to speak next. See if you can't start a conversation with these. What would happen to the sea's water level if every boat in the world was taken out of the water at the same time? And when does it stop being partly cloudy and start being partly sunny? And when people in France swear, do they say, pardon my English? Anyway, we've enjoyed being with you. We hope you've enjoyed the music. And Penny will be in shortly, bring some of her music to you. And we'll be back again tomorrow with our special show.
1: Very special show.
0: Yeah.
1: All Motown.
0: And all we want you to do is just enjoy it, sing and dance and go nuts.
1: Yeah.
0: Anyway, please take care. Enjoy yourself as you're going around the island, but just take it steady. Anyway, from me is goodbye.
1: And from me is goodbye. And remember, everyone needs a hug. I know I do.
0: Bye for now.
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3: Record-breaking June heatwave is easing, with thunderstorms forecast as temperatures begin to fall. Friday saw a new June record of 37.3 degrees in Suffolk, the third consecutive day the record was broken. An amber heat warning remains in place for southeast England and East Anglia throughout Saturday. US forces have carried out strikes on Iranian military targets after a drone attack on a merchant vessel in the Strait of Hormuz. President Donald Trump said Iran had broken the ceasefire agreement. Tehran rejects the accusation, saying its actions are not escalation as tensions in the region continue to rise. England have secured their place in the World Cup knockout stage before playing their final Group L match against Panama this evening. Spain's win over Uruguay guaranteed Thomas Tuchel's side progression. England can still finish top of the group if they match Ghana's result against Croatia and earn a potentially easier last 32 tie. Tuesday's draw hasn't stopped these fans believing.
4: We always have them second game where we get a draw out of it. Third game in New Jersey, I'm hoping for better things.
5: I'm pretty confident, to be honest. There's a lot of people that doubt us, but I'm pretty confident. I feel like we've got a lot of young talent in there.
6: I think we've got a chance. I'm worried a bit about the heat, but I think we've got a chance.
3: Andy Burnham is set to outline plans for a major shift of power away from Westminster in a speech on Monday. The Labour leadership contender is expected to argue regional mayors should have greater control over housing, welfare and education as part of his strategy to drive economic growth across England. King Charles has sent a message of sympathy to the people of Venezuela following this week's deadly earthquakes. Nearly 1,000 people are reported to have died. And it's Armed Forces Day today, with a number of events and demonstrations taking place across the UK. Mark Atkinson is from the Royal British Legion.
7: We really want to use Armed Forces Day this year to talk to people who are currently serving in the armed forces, to be able to say that you too are beneficiaries of the Royal British Legion.
3: That's the latest from Radio News Hub. I'm Ben Monse.
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9: Well, it's rather... Whoops, I've got the microphone just come away from its spot. Good morning, everybody. How are you all doing? Indeed, the weather is rather nice today. But nothing, a little bit of a breeze out there. And not too hot. Not too chilly either. It's hotter in England. But at least we have air conditioning and the sea and the pools. So there you go. Highs of 32, real feel of 34. That is your high temperatures today. Low temperatures are going to be 24. That's this evening's temperature. Sunrise is at... was at 6:17 this morning, and the sunset's going to be at 9:07. Looking like with that rain, we didn't get any in Kalamaki. Apparently it must have rained, I think, all over Alikes, Pantokrators and Ithakia. So I got nothing. Tomorrow, abundant sunshine. Monday, abundant sunshine. Tuesday, abundant sunshine. Temperatures staying pretty steady between 32 and 33. No rain, no clouds, nothing on the horizon in the next week. So there you go. Extreme UV index. Put on lots of suntan lotion and drink lots of water. And the humidity is at 42%. Right, time for some messages from our sponsors and our advertisers while I sort out this microphone. BJJ.

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16: 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Let's get on down and...

Right, let's get on down and have a party. It's Saturday, it's the weekend. Not that it really makes much difference. It's a party every day on the island. Should you so wish, this island has everything. We have party, it's not just the party island. We have a few party streets. There's lots of lovely, quiet and lovely, beautiful places around the island. So welcome to the radio this morning. Thank you very much for your company. Big thanks to Tom and Val for a great show. Lots of information and music. And don't forget, they're back tomorrow, not with a quiz. They've got a Motown special between 10 and 12 tomorrow. So stay tuned for that. So in the meantime, what have we got for the next, about another hour and a half now? We've got my sponsors today, which is BJ's down in Lagana. They are open every single day. Yes, every day open. They literally don't close. Open 24 hours of the day. You can get your breakfast, your lunch, your dinner. You can dine in, you can dine out. You can go on the apps, the Walt, the eFood, BJ's delivery. I know you're somewhere out there. Your Mexican favourites, your burgers, your cup of coffee, your beer. BJ's right in the heart of Lagana at the crossroads, open 24 hours of the day. And I've yet to kind of pop down maybe later today to try the next door, the new business, the chicken, the fried chicken sauces. Also going to be telling you a little bit about what's going on at our local little cinema and the new ABBA party in conjunction with the Zante Fun Train. I think there's a couple of birthdays today on the island, some special birthdays as well. If you know anybody who's got a birthday, a wedding anniversary or a celebration, let me know and I'll give them a shout out. So if you'd like to let me know where you're tuned in, always love to hear from you. First in today is a lovely lady. He's listening up there in Albania and Tirana. What do you say about the weather? It's going to be hot up there. How about down here? Well, actually, it's quite, yes, it's hot. I mean, it is end of June, 27th of June. However, nice little bit of a breeze. And he sent me a couple of tunes. Excellent. I shall get around to playing them very, very soon. Bloody lovely to hear from you. Also, Sue Westhorpe, she's tuned in. Nice to have you tuned in, honey, down there at Platinum in Lagana. Always nice to have your company. Oh, and the cats are waiting for me. Auntie Penny. Hi, Joe. South Africa Joe says, yes, nice to hear. They're loving the weather. And she goes to the beach every day to remind me of home. You enjoy your day as well, Joe. Nice to have you tuned in. So we've got Judy, we've got Bledy, we've got Sue. Oh, who else? Oh, we've got Barry and Joe as well. Bonjour. 39 degrees. Oh, yes, and I'll play your tune a little bit later as well. They're listening over there in sunny France. What a crazy world. And I don't know if anybody's watching the English news, but these heat waves are going to get worse. So you better start getting air conditioning units and fans over there in the UK, I think. Get prepared. Anyway, it's Penny on Island Radio with you right through till around about 1:45 when Barbara will be in the studio and we'll be up to some shenanigans. She's got something planned. I'll be in the meantime playing you a mishmash of music. Nothing too slow, it's the weekend, so got to get the toes tapping. So you can send me a message on my Facebook page like a few people have already, Penny Draper. Or you can send a message on our, I need a coffee. Got to wait another hour and a half of that. A Disco Debs Calimera from Deborah listening over there in a breezy Kefalonia. She says it's lovely and not too humid. You have a lovely day as well, Debs. Nice to hear from you always. She sent me a message on studio@islandfm.gr. That is the email. studio@islandfm.gr. Easy peasy. So 39 degrees in France. And lots of love to Misha as well, by the way, Sue, down in Lagana. Hope business is good and you're enjoying yourself. Oh, it's a busy day today. We've got David and Shirley. They're listening in Cornwall. What's the weather like in Cornwall? Nice to have you tuned in, guys. Yes, I've still got my calendar. It's still saying June. Well, you're not in July. No, not yet.
They gave us a lovely calendar last year of Cornwall. And Peggy's tuned in as well. Hi, Peggy. But you're enjoying the rain you had yesterday. I didn't get, we got 10 drops. She says it's breezy but humid down in Aghiasostin. What a busy little morning I'm having here. I love it. Oh, and Jo's also in France. She's in the garden enjoying the sun. She wants a song for Barry. You keep me busy, aren't you guys? Better get myself organised. And Marvin, he's tuned in. He's at work though today, over there in Hemel Hempstead. I hope the girls are having fun. I shall be catching up with them tomorrow, with Brianna and Izzy. Hope they're having a great holiday. I think this first tune here is one that Blady sent me, so I have no idea what it is or what it's like, but I'm pretty sure he has a good choice and a similar choice to me. So this is from Blady, listening up there in Tirana. This is Hot In Here, Move Your Body. 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

Yeah, it's getting hot over there in Albania as well. He says he's on fire. Peggy's busy again. She's always busy. You're always busy. One of the busiest persons I've ever known. So Nicole, her daughter, is arriving soon, so she's got to get the bedroom ready. Lucky you. And welcome back. It's the summers. Summer yet, still the end of June. I mean, it's the 27th of June. Where did that happen? So that was a tune sent to me by a lady up there in Tirana. Nelly, hot in here. He's got another tune. I'll find that one a bit later. In the meantime, I got a bit of Meghan Trainor coming up for Sue down in Laguna. I think she likes a bit of Meghan Trainor. This is for Sue and Meacher.

I said, I'm not a familiar tune of Meghan Trainor. 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In the meantime, Shirley and David have sent me a tune. Now, I have no idea what the tune is, but I like the title. It's Vincent Gross, or Gross, he's German, and it's called Uzo. So this is for you guys over there in a very hot Cornwall.

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11: You were fired yesterday. Yeah, whatever.
12: Right, this is Barry sending a tune out to Joe, or Joe sending a tune out to Barry, I can't remember actually. It's going to be one of those days. Very good morning to Roy Cunningham as well. He said he enjoyed that Uzo song. Watch the video. So yeah, let's just put this back at the beginning. This is Toby Keith. I love this bar. Which bar? Any particular bar? No, any bar.
11: Yeah, you're fired. You're fired yet.
12: And good afternoon as well to Mr. Dan Scarron, listening over there in the UK.
13: I got
11: beer over here. Let's not do this, all right?
14: We got winners. We got losers. Smokers and boozers, and we got yuppies, we got bikers, we've got

Sounds like a bar where they're having a lot of fights. Anyway, that's going out to the guys over there in France this afternoon, Joe and Barry. They haven't lost each other at the moment. They're always losing each other. He's only popped down to the bar, you know, or the supermarket to get some more vin rouge or vin blanc or maybe a couple of beers. Who knows? Anyway, having a great party today. Thanks everyone for your company. Feliz Apolis Baresas. Calimera, Solis Taxigidas. And all the bus drivers. A very calimera to Andreas and Vula and everyone down at Limnos supermarket, right in the heart of Kalamaki, right next door to the fabulous little coffee shop Meow. Who, by the way, open at 7 in the morning. So if you're looking for somewhere for a nice coffee, peace and quiet of the morning. Everyone's into requests today, so we've got a request from Peggy down in Agiasosti. I'm very envious. She doesn't have to water her garden today because it rained. Anyway, let's have a bit of Donna Summers. It's a bit of a hot stuff, bit of a remix. Donna Summers, that takes it back a few years. 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

The ladies notice that all of our tunes, or a lot of the tunes, seem to have the word hot in it. It's not hot yet. Getting hot. Peggy's dancing around, tidying up the Nicole's bedroom at the moment. Getting her motivated.

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1: It's hot, hot, hot. It's hot, hot, hot in England. How are you guys coping over there? Yes, you're going to have to start getting your own, getting air conditioning, fans, not wall-to-wall carpeting, building swimming pools. Then what's Greece going to go do? No one will come on holiday. They'll just stay at home. Mr. Scarron tells me it's hot, hot, hot over there. Only 26. Yeah. Joe says Donna Summers reminds me of her youth. Indeed. I was in South Africa when Donna Summers was big. I used to play just about her entire album all the way through. Memories, sweetie, memories. This is Arrow.

Blady's going to send me another tune very similar to that one. We're on the same wavelength there, my Blady, this morning. I'm sure I saw them live many years ago when I was in the Caribbean working. Love that type of music. It's carnival music, isn't it? I don't like carnival. Right, I've got to do this now. I'm going to do birthdays because the way I'm going today, it's getting so busy. It's such a big party going on around the world. I'm going to do people's birthdays before I forget. And wedding anniversaries. First wedding anniversaries to Don and Paul. Not sure if they're tuned in, but they're celebrating, I think, their fifth wedding anniversary. So congratulations. All the best to you guys. Birthdays. We've also got some special birthdays on the island. So we've got Vespina's birthday today. I hope Peter's made you a cake or is at least taking her out for a nice meal. Because Vespina does the cakes normally, so. Anyway, happy birthday, Vespina. Have an absolutely fantastic day. Also to my, I've just come back from her wedding for my cousin's daughter, Lucy. It's her birthday. She's probably not tuned in. It's Janelle Stevens' birthday. For those of you that know Janelle, she might not be tuned in, but it's her birthday, so send her a message. Also to Lynn Thompson's birthday as well today. And Joanna Petta down there in Kalamaki. Chronia Pola to you all. Now, who had a birthday yesterday? Athena had her birthday yesterday. Hope she's recovering. And who's got a birthday tomorrow? Because tomorrow's Sunday, I won't be in the studio. It's Barbara's brother's birthday tomorrow. Happy birthday to Barbara's brother. That's to Rob Clutter. And to Mr. Alan Plaston's birthday as well. He's got a big birthday tomorrow as well. So happy birthday to Alan. And Linda Gormley's birthday tomorrow. Happy birthday to Linda. And that takes us to the 28th of Sunday. And then on Monday, because I won't be here, Catherine Williams' birthday is on the 29th, Monday. Happy birthday for that. And then Tuesday, I'll be back in the studio. So. That's quite a lot, isn't it? Have we got any Greek name days? Today we have Pierre. Chronia Pola to any Pierres or Petros. And on Monday, it's also very strange. We've got Pierre today, but we've got Petro and Paul and Petrina on Monday. And Pavlos as well. Well, happy birthday, happy wedding anniversary, happy name day. Chronia Pola to everybody. Whatever you're celebrating. Just life in general. Right, I don't think this one's got the word hot in it, but this is Billy Young, Nathan Dawes, and this is the Zante's tune. On and on, shots in Zante. You're listening to Penny on Island Radio. On this busy, very busy, fantastic Saturday morning. And there's a little breeze outside. We'll be doing the weather and the news, by the way, in about 8 minutes' time.

So that's Shots on Zandy. Get yourself down for Shots on Zandy down at Nathan Dawes. Beautiful Isabel Beach Club down there along the seafront, the ultimate luxury experience, immersed in elegance, sophistication, exquisite gourmet dining, crafted cocktails and best DJs. That is Isabel's down in Laganau. That's one of the sister shops of our sponsors, BJ's, down in Laganau.

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2: Right, and I've got to tell you all about this new event that started on the island last weekend. It's the Mamma Mia Under the Stars. How could you possibly resist it? I'm dying to do this, and we're getting a crowd of us together. We're sure going to do this one Saturday. It's every Saturday all through the summer. This is the ultimate summer night out in Zakynthos. They're bringing the magic of Mamma Mia along with the unforgettable ABBA karaoke pre-show. So whether you're a dancing queen, you just love a good movie night, they've got you covered with a warm welcome. And yes, there's a little bar there where you can pick up some soft drinks, alcoholic drinks, popcorn and nachos, slushies and ice cream to catch the train from your resort. 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And this is every Saturday. 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

So moving on now, what should we play now? I have another tune. I have another tune with the word hot in it. This is Ready for the Floor by Hot Chip. 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And it's nearly 1 o'clock.

0: a big shout out to Simon this afternoon driving around the island. I'll get your tune. You'll have to have it after the news and the weather, which is coming up. And with our sponsor today, BJ's down in Laganar. Don't forget their sister shops, Isabel's on the beach. And if you're in the main town along the seafront, along where the super yachts are, right opposite, you'll find Madison's and Manu. Open all day for great cocktails and food and music.
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5: A 22-year-old man has died after getting into difficulty in the River Severn in Shrewsbury during the recent spell of hot weather. Johnny Holmes has more.
6: Brodie Leach's body was recovered from the River Severn in Shrewsbury this morning. West Mercia police have confirmed. He is believed to be the second person to have died after entering open water during the recent heatwave, which saw the hottest June day on record 3 days in a row. An amber heat warning remains in place until 9 p.m. for the southeast of England and East Anglia.
5: England have secured their place in the World Cup knockout stage before playing their final Group L match against Panama tonight. Spain's win over Uruguay guaranteed Thomas Tuchel's side progression. These fans are looking forward to the game.
7: Staying out till we get knocked out, so we've got a ticket all the way through as long as we stay. So I reckon an easy 3-0 win.
8: Yeah.
7: Then on to Atlanta.
9: I reckon 3-0 England.
10: Great stuff.
11: Always optimistic.
5: Thomas Tuchel has confirmed Reece James will sit out tonight's game due to a hamstring problem and could miss the start of the knockout rounds. Rescue efforts are continuing in Venezuela following two powerful earthquakes, which have killed at least 920 people and left tens of thousands missing. Authorities have restricted access to the worst-hit area of La Guaira as search operations intensify. Survivors are still being pulled from the rubble, but officials warn the critical 48 to 72-hour rescue window is closing fast. Andy Burnham is expected to unveil his economic vision on Monday in his first major speech since launching his Labour leadership bid. Reports say he'll call for greater powers and funding to be handed from Whitehall to regional mayors, arguing devolution is key to boosting growth across the country. And it's Armed Forces Day today.
12: When we talk to people who are serving within the armed forces, the thing that they most want is just some acknowledgement, some recognition of the service and the dedication that they provide.
5: Events and demonstrations are taking place up and down the UK. From Radio News Hub, I'm Ben Monse.
13: Radio Works. As AI surges, new global research finds 83% of businesses say its adoption is already outpacing their existing governance capabilities. Here's Sebastian Weir from IBM.
14: We're expecting a 67% increase in spending in AI over the next 2 years, but with the continued gap between governance lagging behind adoption, this is only going to exacerbate the delay in getting value out of AI. We find that really understanding how AI works, what it can do and how it can change is the most effective way of unlocking its benefits. You can find even more from our latest IBV report online.
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0: Right, well, it's sunny, let's just say. A little bit of a breeze, though, looking quite pleasant outside. I don't know if it is. I do need the aircon on, though. Highs of 34, it says, but and lows of 24, so it's pretty warm at night time. Yeah, aircon days. 6:17 a.m. we had our sunrise. At 9:02, we have sunset. Extreme high temperature until 5 o'clock, it says, active alerts. And then it says, well, we might have some clouds today. Highs of 34, as I said, but abundant sunshine, absolutely no clouds whatsoever, according to this. Oh, no, hang on, there it says clouds and there it says no clouds. That's very confusing. Anyway, no clouds tomorrow, no clouds Monday, no clouds Tuesday, and temperatures around about 32 to 33. So that's a pretty steady temperature all week. Dry, humidity at 42%, and we have an extreme UV, of course, at 11. That's your weather. Now some messages from our sponsors and advertisers. Don't go anywhere. I'll be back shortly. BJ.

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8: 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I've got listeners in Cornwall. Hempstead, France, and all around Zakynthos and the neighbouring islands.

0: So if you just tuned in, you listen to me. I've been here now for over an hour. I'm in for about another 40 minutes or so. And then Barbara's back in, of course, so she's here back with the alphabet adventure. I can't remember what letter we're on. I give up. She'll tell you when she gets here. We'll be up to some sort of shenanigans. Nice sponsors today is BJ's down in Laguna. Open 24 hours of the day. They've got these new self-ordering kiosks to make your orders easier if you're down there. Or you can dine in, dine out. You can phone in for an order on the eFood apps, on the Wolt apps. Mexican favorites, burgers, luxury burgers, breakfasts, pizzas, 24 hours of the day. And their brand new shop next door called Sauces, which is all to do with chicken. Right, I've also got a request now. Lots of requests there. I'm loving it. Thank you so much for everybody. It's a very busy little morning. Coming up after the jingles, we've got a little tune going out to Disco Debs listening over there on the island of Kefalonia.
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Big shout out this afternoon to Matt from the embassy, the consulate, and Kathy Hengart. Hope you guys are well. Also down to Eddie down at Pom, the best jacket potatoes on the island, down there in the middle of Kalamaki. And a big shout out to everyone down at Corner 45 as well today. If you're looking for a great Sunday roast, get yourself down to Sizzle and Grill Zante, one of our new advertisers. Down by the taxi rank, they're also in opposite Remedy. And don't forget, tomorrow is Sunday. So what does that mean? It means it's the white party. Tomorrow is MK.

That was MK and Dumb Dollar and Rhyme Dust. Live here on Zach and Dust tomorrow. Right, it is now 24 minutes past the hour. Got another tune here from Lady sent to me. Did we mention it was hot? Or heat? Or words to that effect? This one is heat.

hour, then it's time for our sponsors and advertisers again. And then I'm into the last 15 minutes or so of my show before Barbara takes over for the next couple of hours, being a Saturday. Then it's Tony Francis, Back to the 80s, Before to 6, Jeff Dorsett, Tony Hall, Memory Lane. And then round we are to Sunday, and don't forget 7.30 to 9.30, Back on the Line is a great show from our Dutch guy, Hardy Dave. And then Tom and Val are back with their Motown special tomorrow, 10 till 12. And then Mr. Bill McGuinness.

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5: There's another tune from Bladey. Another great tune. We played this quite a lot, didn't we, a few years ago? Missy Elliott, For My People, Basement Jack Remix. It's Penny on Island Radio, if you're just tuning in. Thanks for your company. Feliz de Paulie de Paris.

0: That's a great tune. That's the Calypso Rose, Manu Chao. Leave me alone. Don't leave me alone just yet, guys. I'm here a little bit longer. Barbara's just arriving, so that means a coffee break. How much longer is going to last? Let's have a bit of Calvin Harris and Jazzy. Barbara will be up just after 2 p.m. with the update of the news and the weather and the alphabet adventure, where we are and what letter we're on.
1: G.
0: We're on G, we're halfway through.
1: Gracious and gobbledygook.
0: Gracious and gobbledygook, and all sorts of other strange words that Barbara will come up with.

So that's with Calvin Harris, Jazzy. Jazzy is also one of the stars that's going to be down at the White Party in a couple of weeks' time. Right, don't go anywhere anyway. Barbara and I up to some shenanigans.

Right, that's a bit of Calvin Harris and Clementine Lewis. Right, this is a bit of news that I've been telling you all about, the Zante train and the Mamma Mia. There is a bit of a change in the time. Apparently, they're now going to be leaving at 7:45 from Lagana and 8 p.m. from Tilivi, Kalamaki and Argassi. Anyway, a couple of more tunes all from me, then I'm out of here. And then Barbara's in the studio for the next couple of hours, playing you a mishmash of music, no doubt, and anything to do with the letter G.

So I want to say a thank you to everyone who's kept me company today. It's been absolutely awesome. It's been a full house today. Good afternoon to Bobby, by the way. Nice to have you. Hope have you tuned in. And lots of love to you and Bev. So goodbye to Mr. Dan Scarron. Lots of love to Mum Scarron as well. Also to Shirley and David down in Chesterford. Nice to hear from you. Lynette and Jimmy over there in TDV. Catch up with you soon. Simon, see you in about 5 minutes. Blady, thanks for your tunes and everything. Always lovely to have your tunes. Joanne, South Africa, Joanne, all the cats. Peggy, have a great afternoon. Lots of love to you and Fuli. Roy Cunningham, have a great day. Joe and Barry, all the way over there in France. Sue Westhorpe, Dawn, and anybody else listening in, wherever you've been listening in the entire world. Feliz para poli para. Says, take care. Have a great, great afternoon. Have a great Sunday. And I'll be back again myself now. I'm back on Tuesday. Bye, everybody. You've been listening to Penny on Island Radio.

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1: A 22-year-old man has died after getting into difficulty in the River Severn in Shrewsbury during the recent period of hot weather. Johnny Holmes reports.
2: West Mercia police say Brodie Leach's body was recovered from the River Severn in Shrewsbury this morning. He's believed to be the second fatality involving open water during the recent heatwave, which saw record-breaking June temperatures. An amber heat warning remains in force until 9 p.m. across the southeast of England and East Anglia.
1: England face Panama in their final group game tonight, already assured of a place in the knockout stage after Spain beats Uruguay. A win or matching Ghana's result would see Thomas Tuchel's side top Group L and book a last 32 tie in Atlanta. These fans out in the US are feeling optimistic.
3: Yeah, just really looking forward to the game. I think we'll win.
4: They've had a little blip against Ghana, not quite as good, and then hopefully do what we did to Panama when we last played them in 2018.
5: I'm hoping a goal fest. Kane to get a hat-trick. And I'll go home a very happy guy.
1: Tuchel says Panama are expected to sit deep in a similar way to Ghana and has confirmed Reece James is out with a hamstring injury and may miss the knockout rounds. Desperate search and rescue operations are still underway in Venezuela after devastating earthquakes killed hundreds and left many more missing. Officials have now limited access to the epicenter in La Guaira to ease congestion, and aid teams and volunteers from abroad join the response. Authorities say more than 900 people are confirmed dead, with the toll expected to rise. And a number of organisations, including Stand Up to Racism, are at a Reclaim Our Streets rally in Edinburgh and Leith today. It follows a series of racially motivated attacks in the city. Rania Obeid is from Stand Up to Racism.
6: In the last few years, we have seen an increased attack on asylum seeker black people, Muslim people in this country. The records, the police records, show a huge escalation of racist attacks everywhere.
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9: Well, what can I tell you about the weather? Let's have a look. What's the current temperature? Oh, it's 33 degrees. So currently it's 33 degrees, but with a real feel of 34 degrees. It's a mostly cloudy day, although having said that, all I can see out of the windows here at Island Towers is blue sky. So mostly cloudy, apparently, with a high of 34 and lows of 24. So this evening, if you're looking for the sunset, that will be at 9:02, and the sun will rise again in the morning at 6:17. There are two active alerts. There's an extreme high temperature alert until 5 p.m. today, and again an extreme high temperature alert until 5 p.m. on Sunday. So let's have a little deeper dive into what's going on. Currently, humidity is at 33%, which is fairly low for us, to be honest. It's classed as dry. The UV index is at 10 right now. That's very high, so you need to make sure you get some shade this afternoon. Protect your skin and make sure you stay hydrated, okay? Be good to yourselves. And if you do happen to see the moon tonight, if you step out during starlight and you see the moon, you'll be witnessing a waxing gibbous moon. So that's all the details about today. The rest of today, it's going to be a little bit cloudy, but mostly sunny all the way through. The temperatures are going to stay high, and we're looking at 33 until at least 6 p.m. this evening. And then it will dip a little bit after 9 p.m, if I'm honest. And then tomorrow, it's going to be up to 33, sunny all day, no clouds, it says here, and lows of 23. And Monday, the same again, pretty much. So we've got a couple of days of really high weather, high temperatures. So enjoy, but play safe, okay? That is your weather forecast for now. I'm handing you over to our sponsors and advertisers, and I will be back with you soon.
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10: 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Why go anywhere else?
13: Sunday will never be the same again.
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13: Yes, Hardy Davis back on Sunday morning. Island

Hello. Hello, welcome to the show. You are indeed listening to Barbara. It is now 12 minutes past two already. I'm with you through until 4 o'clock today, and we're on part two of the alphabet adventure featuring the letter G. So on Wednesday, we had some fantastic facts from Barry all about guitars. Today, Russell, the other fantastic fact fellow, has prepared for us some featured artist of the week. Can you guess? Start guessing from now who it might be. It begins with G. Okay, so it's not a band, although he has been a band member. This is an individual artist who also has a career in his own right. Big clues there. So, beginning with G, who do you think the featured artist might be? Have a few thinks about that and let me know what you think. What else is going on today? We've got a packed show. So we've got the Zen Zone after the news at 3. We have a retro number one, which I'll tell you about a little bit later on. We also have some good news from around the world, and a quizzy bit also prepared by Russell, the fantastic fact fellow. But before all of that, I'm going to kick the show off with a brilliant track suggested by the lovely Carol Prince, who's been with us for a while, but sadly she's back in the UK now. But she'll be back. She'll be back. We miss you already, Carol. This is the Beach Boys and Good Vibrations, because, of course, this show is full of good vibrations.

That was brilliant. That was the Beach Boys and Good Vibrations. I'm very happy to say that Carol is sat in her garden with a frappe. So she's got a little bit of grease with her there. I'm very happy about that. Okay, so got so many good tracks to play today. So I've got to keep reminding myself not to waffle on too much. So I'm going to share with you, first of all, some of the guesses that we've had. I have to say that Rod guessed straight away. That was just bizarre because it's not somebody I thought Rob would be that interested in. But anyway, so it's not Peter Gabriel. That was from Peggy. Good guess. And we need to do Peter Gabriel. Big fan. And it's not Jerry Rafferty. Again, good guess. And it's not George Benson. Ooh, brilliant. Okay, so we'll play one more track and then I will divulge and let you know what we've got for our featured artist. The track I'm going to share with you now is one that was suggested by my brother Robert. This is Gary Newman and Cars.

That was the truly magnificent Gary Numan and Cars. And that was also one of Peggy's suggestions. Well done, Peggy. You see, great minds think alike, Peggy. So, I am ready to divulge. There were more guesses, but no one else got it right apart from... Peggy's given up. Wasn't Glenn Frey. It wasn't Marvin Gaye. All excellent artists. No. So, it was only Rod that got it right today. And it was... Gary Barlow. Yes. So Gary Barlow is recognised as one of the United Kingdom's most accomplished singer-songwriters, celebrated for his work as a solo artist, composer and as frontman of Take That. Emerging in the early 1990s as the principal songwriter for the group, Barlow quickly established himself as a leading creative force in British pop music. His ability to craft emotionally resonant melodies and lyrically engaging songs helped propel Take That to widespread success, with hits such as Back for Good, A Million Love Songs and Pray becoming defining tracks of the decade. Following the group's initial split in 1996, Barlow embarked on a solo career, releasing Open Road, which debuted at number one and produced several successful singles. His songwriting talent earned him critical acclaim and industry respect, leading to collaborations with artists across genres and contributions to major national events, including the Queen's Diamond Jubilee concert. Take That's reunion in 2005 marked a significant resurgence for both the group and Barlow personally. As the band's creative anchor, he played a central role in the success of albums such as Beautiful World and The Circus, which re-established Take That as one of the UK's premier pop acts. His songwriting during this period demonstrated maturity, a kind of growth, depth, and a refined sense of musical storytelling. Barlow's latest solo work, including albums Sing and Since I Saw You Last, further showcased his versatility and enduring appeal. Beyond recording, he's expanded his creative portfolio to include theatre, co-writing the musical Finding Neverland, and contributing to other stage productions. His contributions to British music have been recognised with numerous awards, including Ivor Novello Honours and an OBE, known for his professionalism, musical integrity and commitment to craft. Gary Barlow remains a respected figure whose influence continues to shape contemporary pop. Right, Gary Barlow, quite a character. So let's go back to the early days. Let's go back to a Take That track called Pray.

That was Take That and Pray. I've just been watching the video that goes with that. That was it's quite dated, but it's also really beautiful. That's all I've got to say about that. Okay, so we've got a couple more minutes before the half hour, so I'm going to play you a second Take That track. No, not Take That. Take That. This is Gary Barlow. This is one of the later tracks. This is the actual title track of the album, Since I Saw You Last. Here we go.

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that's right. The music sounds better. So it is now 2:35. And if you've just joined us, where have you been? You've missed our featured artist of the week. It was Gary Barlow. But there's still lots of great stuff to come, so do not fear. Like, for instance, we're going to have a retro number one. You're going to have an opportunity to guess what it might be. So the clue is the artists, the band, begin with the letter G. Okay, it's not just one word. So the band, the group, begin with the letter G. Oh, just as I said that, my screen went blank. Hang on, I've got it back up. It's okay. So this was number one on this day in 1963. And it stayed at number one for 4 weeks. Okay, so the artists begin with the letter G. If you can name the artist and the track, I will be super duper impressed. So on this day in 1963, this track was number one by these artists that begin with G, and it spent 4 weeks at the number one spot. Have a little guess, see if you can guess what it is. And in the meantime, I'm going to play you some Good Times by Chic.

I nearly missed the end of that, only because I'm super excited. Right, so there have been several guesses, and a lot of them weren't correct. In fact, there was. I'm delighted to say that Carol just got it right, just at that last minute. That's why I was a little late coming back in there. So well done, Carol. Let me put you all out of your misery. Good guesses, everybody. Good guesses indeed. And Rod was so close, had the right artist, but several of the wrong tracks. But that's okay. I'm really impressed anyway, because I don't think I'd have got it myself. So the retro number one this week is by Jerry and the Pacemakers. Mm-hmm, we're going back to 1963. It is quite a long time, so you can be forgiven for not knowing this one. But the track is I Like It. Shall we have a listen? I think we should, because I like it.

0: Are you liking it too?
1: Yep, I know that feeling, Rod. As soon as you hear it, you think, oh, yeah, yeah, that's the one. Yeah, I knew it all along. Yeah, of course, I knew. Anyway, next track I'm going to share with you is one that was suggested by Jane. Brilliant playlist, Jane. If only I could play all of them. But I've selected this one first of all to fit in for today. Jane is having a lovely day off, sunbathing in the garden. Very beautiful, very fantastic. A day off, Jane. Jane, I'm impressed. Good. Okay, so this track that I've suggested, that I've selected, is called Glory of Love by Peter Cetera. Let's have a listen.

That's The Glory of Love by Peter Cetera. That was brilliant. So I'm going to play one of my selections now. This has been prompted. I was going to leave it to the end to see if there was room, if there was time for it. But as one of the suggestions for the featured artist was Peter Gabriel, although it wasn't Peter Gabriel, as we realised, it was Gary Barlow. So he was one of the suggestions by Peggy. So, and it just so happens that Peter Gabriel was one of the artists that I had lined up for today. This is Peter Gabriel in collaboration with one of my favourite bands, the Afro-Celt Sound System. This is called When You're Falling. It's a very long track, so there's every possibility I won't play the entire length of the track, okay? But I'll give you a good blast. When You're Falling.

Oh, that was dramatic, wasn't it? Bit of Tina Turner and GoldenEye there. So I've got time for one more track before we head over to the news and the weather at the top of the hour. So this is one of Carly's tracks. This is Chapel Rowan and Good Luck, Babe.

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4: A 22-year-old man has died after getting into difficulty in the River Severn in Shrewsbury during the recent period of hot weather. Johnny Holmes reports.
5: West Mercia police say Brodie Leach's body was recovered from the River Severn in Shrewsbury this morning. He's believed to be the second fatality involving open water during the recent heatwave, which saw record-breaking June temperatures. An amber heat warning remains in force until 9 p.m. across the southeast of England and East Anglia.
4: England face Panama in their final group game tonight, already assured of a place in the knockout stage after Spain beat Uruguay. A win or matching Ghana's result would see Thomas Tuchel's side top Group L and book a last 32 tie in Atlanta. These fans out in the US are feeling optimistic.
6: Yeah, just really looking forward to the game. I think we'll win.
7: They've had a little blip against Ghana, not quite as good, and then hopefully do what we did to Panama when we last played in 2018.
8: I'm hoping a goal fest, Kane to get a hat-trick, and I'll go home. Very happy guy.
4: Tuchel says Panama are expected to sit deep in a similar way to Ghana and has confirmed Reece James is out with a hamstring injury and may miss the knockout rounds. Desperate search and rescue operations are still underway in Venezuela after devastating earthquakes killed hundreds and left many more missing. Officials have now limited access to the epicenter in La Guaira to ease congestion, and aid teams and volunteers from abroad join the response. Authorities say more than 900 people are confirmed dead, with the toll expected to rise. And a number of organisations, including Stand Up to Racism, are at a Reclaim Our Streets rally in Edinburgh and Leith today. It follows a series of racially motivated attacks in the city. Rania Obeid is from Stand Up to Racism.
9: In the last few years, we have seen an increased attack on asylum seeker black people, Muslim people in this country. The record, the police record, show a huge escalation of racist attacks everywhere.
4: From Radio News Hub, I'm Ben Monson.
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13: And the current temperature is 34 degrees Celsius here in Zakynthos, with a real feel of 35. So it says here it's a mostly cloudy day, but once again, I'm looking out of the window here at Island Towers and I can't see a single cloud. So it's a mostly cloudy day, apparently, with highs of 34 and lows of 24. So we're looking forward to the sun setting today, finally, at 9:02, but it will rise again without fail tomorrow morning at 6:17. I have two active alerts here that I'd like to inform you of. The first one is an extreme high temperature alert until 5 p.m. today, and the second one is the same alert, extreme high temperatures until 5 p.m. on Sunday. So please be aware and be careful. What else can I tell you about what's going on? So humidity has dropped. It is very dry now at 29%. Hurrah! The UV index has also dropped. It's dropped to 8, but that's still classed as very high. So look after yourself, keep yourself in the shade, protect your skin, and make sure you stay hydrated. And then if you do happen to step out this evening and there's a clear, clear sky, you'll be witnessing a waxing gibbous moon. Tomorrow temperatures are set to be from 33 at the highest to 23 at the lowest. And Monday, similar, 32 and 22. Both Sunday and Monday look like they're going to be sheer sunny days all the way through. So enjoy, make the most of it, have fun, but play safe, okay? I'm going to hand you over now to our sponsors and advertisers for a few messages from them, and I'll be back with you later.
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Welcome back. So the time now is 3:10. I'm with you through until 4 o'clock. We're on the Alphabet Adventure. It's the part two of the letter G. We've had our featured artist of the week that was Gary Barlow. We've had some brilliant tracks. We've had a retro number one, Jerry and the Pacemakers. I like it. And yet to come, the Zen Zone in a little minute. A little minute. That's as opposed to a big minute or a long minute, a short minute. Basically, the Zen Zone is coming up soon. We've also got a little quizzy thing coming up, a quizzy bit coming up, compiled by Russell, our fantastic fact fellow. And we've got some good news from around the world. There's always good stuff and loads more of your music. So I would like now to play something for Barry. This is Barry in France. Barry, who had a bit too much heat. So alarmed to hear that, but glad that you're okay. And yeah, shower. Cold beer. Ah, I love it. That's what you need. So I'm going to play for you, Barry. This is from your list that was sent. It was Joe's list that was sent. This is Girls Aloud. There's the G. And the track is Can't Speak French. I think you'll enjoy this one.

As girls allowed and can't speak French. I speak a little bit of French, okay? And Barry's been helping me. Barry and Joe have both been helping me, particularly with my terrible pronunciations. So there's something I want to talk to you about, dear listener, before we head over to the Zen Zone for a little quiet time, a little introspection, a little garnering of wisdom. I want to talk to you about the fun train and what's happening at the cinema. So every Saturday, that includes today, and there's still time for you to join in if you want to, there is a fun train that will take you from Kalamaki, from Tillavi, from Argassi and Lagunas to the open-air cinema in town to watch Mamma Mia, the movie. It's a whole experience. It's not just the movie. You can join in with a Mamma Mia karaoke. You get a very, very warm welcome. There's an amazing snack bar there. The atmosphere is unbelievable, and there's nothing like it. It's Mamma Mia under the stars. So if you'd like to join in, I know you're going to love it. You can find out more on zantifuntrain.gr. If you're on Facebook, you'll see the ads all over Facebook for each of the resorts. You can just click on there and get yourself a ticket and go along and have the best evening of your holiday. That's the Mamma Mia experience at the Open Air Cinema. Okay, so let's get back to what's happening right now here on Island FM, Island Radio. It's time for the Zen Zone. So if you possibly can, find yourself somewhere quiet just to sit down, give yourself a little break, and I will join you in the Zen Zone very shortly.

Welcome. Welcome to the Zen Zone today. Today it's called Atama or Hiyasu, cooling the head. There's a beautiful Japanese expression which means to cool the head, Atama or Hiyasu. On the surface, it simply means to cool yourself down. But beneath the words lies a timeless piece of Zen wisdom. When the head becomes hot, the mind races, thoughts spin, emotions flare, we react before we truly see. A heated mind cannot reflect reality clearly, just as a lake stirred by the wind cannot reflect the moon. To cool the head is not to suppress our feelings or deny our humanity. It is to create a little space, a single mindful breath, a moment to soften the forehead, relax the jaw, and let the shoulders melt away from the ears. In Zen practice, we're not striving to stop thoughts. We're simply hoping to stop feeding the fire. Perhaps you can imagine a cool mountain stream flowing gently over your forehead, washing away tension, carrying away scattered thoughts, moving them downstream, leaving behind only freshness and clarity. With each breath in, invite coolness. With each breath out, release the heat of urgency, frustration, or overthinking. The body begins to soften. The breath becomes quieter. The mind, like still water, begins to settle. In the warmth of summer, this practice becomes especially meaningful. We naturally seek shade, cool water, and gentle breezes. Why not offer the same kindness to the mind? Whenever life feels overwhelming, remember this simple phrase, Atama or Hiyasu, cool the head. Not by escaping life, but by meeting it with calm awareness. There's an old Zen saying, when the mind is quiet, the whole world surrenders. So today, wherever you are, pause for just one cool breath before your next thought, your next word, your next step. You may just discover that peace was never far away. Thank you for joining me in today's Zen Zone. Until next time, may your heart stay warm, your mind remain cool, and your path unfold with quiet presence.

And that was our Zen Zone for today. A little bit of Japanese learnt along the way there. Hope my pronunciation was good there too. Anyway, let's move on with the music. So I've got one of Rod's tracks here. This is Gilbert O'Sullivan and Get Down. Is this the first double G of today's show? I think it may well be. Here it is.

There's Gilbert O'Sullivan, and I have to share with you the shared thought that both Rod and I had when I saw this track this morning written down on his playlist. I thought, oh, so Get Down. The first thing I thought was John Noakes and Blue Peter and Get Down, Shep. Turns out that's exactly what Rod thought as well. Did anybody else have that thought? Was it just us? It's definitely an age thing, an age and a regional thing, if you're from the UK and you're our age and you remember Blue Peter. Anyway, let's get our thinking caps on. Let's be clever clogs, okay? Let's do some quizzing. Are you ready for this? I'm thrust it on you rather slightly, but not to worry. So if you want to join in, that's fine. You can write it down or you can send me your answers on Messenger. You don't have to divulge what your answers are. You can just join in the fun mentally, remembering what you think the answers are, and then mark yourself and score yourself when we get to the answers. Let's get started. Okay, just to remind you, all of the answers begin with G, and the answers 1 to 5 are in alphabetical order. G and then alphabetical order. Does that make sense? I don't know if I'm saying that right, but anyway, it kind of makes sense in my mind. Let's get started. Let's get the music lined up. That's it. Right. Number one. Who wrote Wind in the Willows? Yes. Who wrote that fantastic tune, Wind in the Willows? Question number two. What kind of apple is on the Beatles apple label? What kind of apple is on the Beatles apple label? Question number three. In which 1948 film does Charlie Chaplin satirise Hitler? In which 1948 film does Charlie Chaplin satirise Hitler?

So final question number 5. What was the first book set in type? Ooh. What was the first book that was ever set in type?

So that, dear listener, those, dear listener, are the five questions. I'm going to play another piece of music while you mull over your answers. You can drop me a line if you've missed any of the questions. You can send me your answers. If you need any clues, I'll see what I can do to help you. But sometimes my clues are a little misleading. But yes, you're welcome to get in touch. Otherwise, just sit back and enjoy the next piece of music, which is, I'm going to play you some Giorgio Moroder and Philip Oakey. Philip Oakey of Human League fame. Yes, and together in Electric Dreams. Hang on a mojo. Let's just make sure that we've got this right. Okay, right. Yes, we have. Here it is.

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That's right. Welcome back. Well, this has been exciting. I've really enjoyed today's quiz because I've given out a few clues, but it's really got people thinking. Bravo, Russell. It's a good one. I'm just looking at one of the answers here. I don't want to be misleading. Let me go back to that and let me just check. Not quite right on either. Rod, not quite right on either of them. But it will all become clear. Okay. I think you've done really well. Everybody that sent me answers, you are so clever. I'm very, very impressed. Let's get down with the nitty-gritty of the right answers. Are you ready, dear listener? Let's do this. Oh, I've lost my button. There it is. I found my button. It's okay. Oh, gosh. Right, here we go. So, question number one. Who wrote that legendary tome, The Wind in the Willows? It was, of course, Graham Greene. So question number two, what kind of apple is on the Beatles apple label? So it could quite easily have been a Golden Delicious, but dear listener, it's not. It's a Granny Smith. Number three, in which 1948 film does Charlie Chaplin satirise Hitler? That was The Great Dictator. Number four, this is the one that really got people thinking and having to do some research. So whilst people didn't Google, I think they may have done some research after I gave some clues out. So the question was, in which hospital was the first heart transplant performed? So the thing here is, it wasn't a UK hospital. My first thought was Great Ormond Street or something like that, but no, no, no, no, no, no. This is in Cape Town. The correct answer is Groot Schuur, which means Great Barn. That's where the first heart transplant took place.

So question number five, what was the first book set in type? So the correct answer is the Gutenberg Bible. Lots of people got there in the end via a circuitous route. And I think that, Rod, I think you're right. I think you should have just had a point in the first place anyway. Rod had come up with Genesis, because I suppose it's correct, isn't it, really? But the answer that was written by the quiz setter was the Gutenberg Bible. So that, dear listener, is our quiz for today, our quizzy bit. And very well done to everybody who joined in. In fact, if you joined in, award yourself 5 points to start with. If you got any of them correct, give yourself 100 points. If you got them all correct, give yourself 1,000 points and a little pat on the back. Well done. Okay, so let us now have a little bit more music. I've got one of Rosemary's suggestions here. This is Groovin' by the Young Rascals.

Oh, that was that. I like that track. That's very chill and very cool, Luki. So the next track I'm going to share with you, this was one that our very own Bobby G suggested for today's show. This is Wayne Fontana and the Mindbenders. That's quite a title for the group, isn't it? But the track is The Game of Love.

That was brilliant. The game of love. I've never heard that before. That was fun. Okay, so I think it's time we're going to fit some good news from around the world in, but just one story, okay, because it's better than none, and we are running short of time because I've waffled on, as I always do. So are you ready for this? Let's hear what good news we can find from around the world. So the headline here is, step aside humans, how beavers solved a flooding problem in West London. A London council was facing a big bill to solve a flooding problem until beavers came along and fixed it for free. Until recently, tiptoeing through floodwater to get to work was par for the course for Londoners living around Greenford Tube Station. The ticket hall frequently found itself inundated after a heavy downpour. Sandbags were routinely deployed. Nearby neighbourhoods also flooded. It left the council, the local council, facing the daunting prospect of expensive engineering works to solve the problem. That was until beavers came along and apparently fixed the problem for free. Even in situations like on Monday, when there was really heavy rainfall and the area didn't flood, said Seniz Mustafa, England's first urban beaver officer, who witnessed the animals' handiwork firsthand. When they put their minds to it, they really get things finished. Four centuries after being pushed to extinction in England, beavers were reintroduced to Paradise Fields, a 10-hectare former golf course in Ealing Borough, in 2023. Keen to demonstrate how nature's engineers could make London more climate resilient, conservationists were granted a license to release five of the animals along the stream running through the land. The Ealing Beaver Project was born. The animals got to work immediately, re-engineering the landscape around Greenford with a series of dams, which created a new lake almost overnight. They even dismantled an old dam built by volunteers and replaced it with a better one of their own. Incredibly, they still had time to breed, producing a litter within a year of arriving. I just can't believe how much they've done in a short period of time. They basically said, set aside humans, Mustafa told the Positive News. We do make things a little bit hard for ourselves. It goes to show that we don't have to use heavy machinery or build infrastructure. Nature can do it. The beaver's handiwork has not only helped alleviate flooding, it's also boosted biodiversity. We've had four new species in the 11 months alone. One of them is the stickleback, which lives alongside dragonflies and damselflies. We also had red tadpole, which is a bird that only really stops off on migration, said Mustafa. The diversity is great. This month alone, we've had at least 14 different species of butterfly. There are tadpoles, freshwater shrimp, toads too. None of that would have happened without the beavers. I love a bit of good news. There you go. That's today's good news from around the world, but in fact from Ealing in London. So I'm going to play you a track now before we have to say our farewells and update on when we'll next be in the studio. The track I'm going to play you is Godly and Cream, an Englishman in New York.

0: 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Open 24 hours a day at the crossroads in La Gana.
1: You got it. So that means it's time for me to say a great big thank you to our sponsors, amongst other people. That would be BJ's, the fast food specialist that you'll find in the centre of La Gana, open 24 hours a day. I mean, wow. So that's where you need to head to if you've got the munchies. Doesn't matter what time. BJ's. Thank you for being our sponsors today. Thank you to the Fantastic Fact Fellows for all of their contributions to this week's shows, particularly today to Russell for our featured artist and our quizzy bit and the retro number one. Thank you so much. Thank you to everybody who has joined in the show today. I absolutely love it, and it's so generous of you to spend your time here and to message me and to keep me informed as well when I make mistakes. Thank you, Jane. I'd like to say a great big thank you to everybody. In fact, I'd also like to say sorry for not doing a hug at the beginning of the show. I remembered halfway through the show that we hadn't had a hug, so I'd like to send out a very quick hug right now to everybody that needs one. That's everybody, basically. A big squishy hug, and we'll do more hugs on Wednesday. I will be back on Wednesday as usual from 2 till 4 o'clock. We'll be on the alphabet adventure. Ooh, so today was the letter G, A, B, C, D, E, F, G, H. Ooh, we're on the letter H next week. How exciting. I will inform you of more during the week on Facebook, and I need you to help me find tracks and music to suit the theme of the show, okay? But that will be Wednesday. Be back between 2 and 4 on Wednesday for the alphabet adventure. So until then, be kind. Be kind to each other, and don't forget to be kind to yourself. I'm leaving you with a bit of Bee Gees, courtesy of Jane. This is I've Got a Message to You. I've got to get a message to you. And then if there's time, I'll squeeze in a little bit of Bastille and World Gone Mad. We'll see, okay? Have fun. Cheerio.

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0: Frankie in Hollywood, Duran Duran in Rio, or Wham in Heaven. It all adds up to 80s heaven, and you can snatch a slice of it this Saturday afternoon between 4 and 6pm as we go back to the 80s with me, Tony Francis. 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

Cembalo and the Vapors kicking off this week's musical history lesson as we go back to the 1980s. Hope you had a great week, hope you're well.

Twin Spin, and quite probably the best voice ever. Mr. Roy Orbison, First Up You've Got It, which made number 3 in January 1989. It was a massive comeback single, and it was the first track released from his 22nd studio album called Mystery Girl. And She's a Mystery to Me, which reached number 27 in April 1989. It was the second single also taken from the Mystery Girl album. Another same Twin Spin, same time, same place next week.

absolutely massive, Blondie, through the 1980s and the late 70s. Great band, great band. Still around, to be honest with you. Still singing, still touring. Just not looking as young as she used to, but then do any of us?

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8: 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The soundtrack to

a Tony Storage. We're going to do it straight after this one from Furniture and Brilliant Mind, back from 1986. Who remembers this? When was the last time you heard this on the radio? Great track.

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Blue Zoo, Cry Boy Cry. 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A few weeks ago, I listened to that in the car. 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

0: Mickey in Hollywood, Duran Duran in Rio, or Wham in Heaven. It all adds up to 80s heaven, and you can snatch a slice of it this Thursday evening between 7 and 9pm as we go back to the 80s with me, Tony Francis. We'll have the Twin Spin, Tony's 12-inch, and the Child's Choice, as well as 2 hours of great music from the best decade ever, right here on 88.6 Island Radio.
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2: 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But Mum and Dad says all that munching isn't good for me. Around half the sugar we eat comes from unhealthy snacks and sugary drinks. 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

0: So it's time this week for the child's choice from the child that is also known as Sophie. How are you?
1: I'm good, how are you?
0: I'm good, thank you. What you got for us this week?
1: This week I've chosen a bit of a strange one, but for a good reason. Blancmange and the Day Before You Came, it reached number 22 in July 1984. It was the fourth single release from the band's second studio album called Mange 2. It's actually a cover originally released by ABBA in 1982, but as cover versions go, I think this is the better version.
0: Actually, I agree, I think you're right, it is the better version.
1: So you should, I'm right. I'll have another chart choice next week.
0: Cheeky.
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1: And the day before you came, superb choice by The Child this week. 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

0: what your memory's like for 80s facts. 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Half went off to form Arcadia, the other half to Power Station. 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I think maybe Arcadia.
1: Some like it hot. 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

0: answers on a postcode if you know what he's going on about. Honestly, I haven't got a clue. 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
1: Albuquerque.
0: And from the bizarre to the absolutely ridiculous. Slip disc coming next.

0: The Associates and Party Affairs 2, featuring the superb vocals of Billy McKenzie. Many arguments with people over this over the years. I think he's got a great voice. Many people don't agree with me. This week's Slip Disc from Tina Turner.
1: Back to the 80s. The Slip

concert when I had the chance. This week, Slipdisc, Tina Turner and Be Tender With Me Baby, which made number 28 in October 1990. It was the sixth and final track released from her seventh studio album called Foreign Affair. The album was released in 1989 and was her fourth best-selling album after Private Dancer, Simply the Best and Wildest Dreams. Do another Slipdisc, same time, same place next week.

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Look up the Facebook page, add yourself, we can communicate that way. Have yourselves a great week, and I'll catch you same time, same place next week. Take care. Ta-da.

0: Where in Kalamaki can you find a chilled out bar to spend a great evening? Red Tail Cocktail Bar, of course. Famous for its unique cocktails, served in unusual looking glasses or in frozen pineapples and melons. 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You'll find them down the side road behind Bonamici. So, shake your tail feathers down to Red Tail Kalamaki.
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very good day to you. Welcome along. It is Kick Up the 80s. I'm Jeff Dorsey, going to be in the deck chair for the next 60 minutes. What a decade we've got in front of us. We opened with Roxette, The Look, and then The Pretenders and Talk of the Town. What a great voice she has. Chrissie Hynde. Right, story on the song comes from Hall & Oates. A number two hit comes from The Weather Girls. The classic album is 1987 from Aerosmith. We've got a bit of Best of British as well, Depeche Mode being one and Joe Cocker being another. And interviews, yes, Clark Datcher of Johnny H. Jazz and Steve Lukather, he of Toto. And if you want to get in touch, please do so. The email is chunkyjeff@gmail.com. That's chunkyjeff@gmail.com. Find a John Turner up there in Cumbria. Dave the Rave as well. And Paul Holtz. Right, now where's Japan when you need them?

0: This is where he got Nile Rodgers to start doing production, didn't he, for him? China Girl and Modern Love were two of the songs he put out there. Well, we're going to go with a bit of this.
1: The best of British. Kick off the 80s with Jeff Dorset.
0: Yeah, now I'll tell you what we're going to do. A little bit of this. It's going to be Best of British. We want you to nominate a song or a band or a solo artist that you think qualifies as Best of British. Put it on an email, chunkyjeff@gmail.com, and we will get it on for you. We've got a couple of them in the show here today, starting with this one. Best of British is Depeche Mode.

0: that's that first Best of British, or Best of British. Want to nominate? All up to you there. ChunkyJeff@gmail.com. A band or a song or a solo artist. In this case, Depeche Mode.
1: Premiership Pop Quiz. Now, here's Jeff Dorsett.
0: So I hope we find you fitting well as we get along with the quiz. Kicker of the 80s quiz. Three questions for you. Give the answers in about 30 minutes' time. Question number one. And She was an 80s hit for whom? And She Was an 80s hit, but for whom? Question number two is a lyric. I want to know the artist and the song. This is the line I'm giving you. I'm your charity case, so buy me something to eat. I'm your charity case, so buy me something to eat. Who is it and what is it? And question number three, you've got a three-way chance on this one. The first hit for Simply Red, Money's Too Tight to Mention, is off which of their albums? Was it A, A New Flame, B, Picture Book, or C, Stars? So the first hit, Money's Too Tight to Mention, for Simply Red, was off the album A New Flame, or was it Picture Book, or was it Stars?

0: Manchester's finest, the wonderful Loy Cole and the Commotions and Perfect Skin. And if you want a song on Kick Up the 80s, it's easy. Just drop us an email to chunkyjeff@gmail.com.
1: Jeff Dorsett.

0: you like it?
1: Great rock.
0: Dorset.
1: Yeah, and great rock coming your way here on Kick Up the 80s. And I'm playing this one because I was at a quiz only last week, and the compere said all the songs are going to begin with the letter A. And, you know, we couldn't work out what this is, and then we took a guess and it was going to be Aerosmith. So I thought we'd do this for a classic album that they made out, Steve Tyler and the gang, Permanent Vacation, came out in 1987. And from it, what a great track this is. Listen to the riff done by Holly Knight. It is the great Ragdoll.

0: tell you what, it's as good as it gets. 1987, a classic album, Permanent Vacation, Aerosmith, and that is Ragdoll.
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0: 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Right, now the next one is going to come from Don Henley, and it's about a particular time in history, about New York and a New York Minute.
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0: Now, this is when we give you a backstory to a particular hit, and this week we're going to 1981 for Daryl Hall and John Oates and Private Eyes. Made number one in America from an album of the same name, Private Eyes. The song came from a 1980 movie, The Private Eyes, written by Warner Pasch and Jana Allen. She was Daryl Hall's sometime writing partner. The song compares the challenges of a romance to a cloak and dagger work as performed by a detective. Originally, the song was going to be entitled Head Above Water. So, story behind the song, Private Eyes.

0: 7654322.
1: Jeff, we have a problem.
2: This could be a rough ride, Jeff.
1: Jeff, we have a problem.
0: In the 1980s, almost there, but no cigar. No cigar. These are the songs that made it to number two with Jeff Dorsett, 1980s.
3: Right, and on this particular one, we are going with the Weather Girls and It's Raining Men from the 3rd of March, 1984, when it was at number two. So what was at number one at the time? You want clues? Okay. It's a number, it's a female, and she's German, and it's a one-hit wonder. Well, this was at two, no cigar. What was at number one? It's a number, German, female.
4: Hi, we're your weather girl.
5: Uh-huh.
4: And have we got news for you?
5: You better

0: that's the Weather Girls and It's Raining Men. Number two hit in the 3rd of March 1984, and I said, what was it, number one, to give you a few clues, a number, German and female. Well, 99 was the number, Red Balloons was the other, Nena was the artist. If you got that, give yourselves a nice little pat on the back. Right, interview time. You're going to go with him second. The first one up here, Clark Datchler, he of Johnny H. Jazz, talking about success with the first album.
1: 1986, you know, Me and My Foolish Heart, I thought was going to be a really big record. Not quite sure why it wasn't, but that was a good song, that.
2: Yeah, Foolish Heart, the first Johnny H. Jazz single. It was a weird one for me because, as I was saying earlier, I always saw myself as being a songwriter who sang, and I joined Johnny H. Jazz actually in the capacity of just a singer. The song had been written already. And the, one of the co-writers who was singing it, Phil Fornalley, decided to drop out and focus on production instead. I was friends with Mike and Calvin already, so came in, sang the song, it worked, and I agree with you, it was a really, really good track. But I think that sometimes there are songs that kind of set the stage for what's going to happen next, and Foolish Heart was that, because after it had come out, I went away and said, well, I'm going to write the songs for Johnny H. Jazz, and let's see what happens. And the first song I wrote was Shattered Dreams.
1: Yeah.
2: So...

0: song there. With my Clark Datchler there, Johnny H. Jazz and Shattered Dreams. Right, just in front of our second interview, let's give you the answer to the quiz, and hopefully you managed to get 3 out of 3. Question number one, And She was an 80s hit for whom? We're looking for Talking Heads. Question number two is a lyric of one of the artists in the song. Line I gave you, I'm your charity case, so buy me something to eat. Who is it? What is it? It's Guns N' Roses doing Paradise City. And question number three, the three-way chance on this one. The first hit for Simply Red, Money's Too Tight to Mention, was off which of their albums? And the three-way choice you had was A, A New Flame, B, Picture Book, C, Stars. The answer, B, Picture Book. So if you got that, and Guns N' Roses Paradise City, and Talking Heads for And She Was, give yourselves a nice little pat on the back. Right, second interview here. Steve Lukather, founder member and songwriter extraordinaire with Toto, but talking very much about somebody stealing one of their songs without their permission. Here we go.
1: Well, here's a funny story about it. I won't hold you back. It's my song, right? That's me singing.
2: I know it is. Yeah.
1: Well, this guy named Roger Sanchez sampled my voice and put it on, and it ended up being a number one record in the UK called Another Chance.
2: Yeah, you know, I know it was.
1: It entered the UK charts at number one, and he didn't get a license for it, so I made all the money.
2: Yeah. Oh, wow.
1: But you notice once again the name Toto or Steve Lukather is not attached to it.
2: Hmm.
1: But you know, the guy stole it from me, and he took the credit, and it was me.
2: Yeah.
1: He turned it into a techno tune, you know, which is really ridiculous considering it was a ballad. But hey, you know, bought me another house. What can I tell you?
2: It is. And what a wonderful song, Steve.
1: Thanks.
2: I mean, honestly, I think it's just one of the best Toto songs, you know, ever.
1: That's funny. I got another funny story about that song. Steve Perry from Journey is a buddy of mine. Like, he said when he broke up with his girlfriend, he used to play that song over and over again.
2: Did he really?
1: Here's a guy that writes the ballads that make other people cry. You know?
2: Yeah, that's right. Oh, Sherry.
1: Yeah, it was about Sherry. When he broke up with Sherry, he was listening to my music.

0: great ballad that is. The wonderful Toto there. I won't hold you back there. Terrific song there, and a great story from Steve Lukather. So that's about where we've got to leave it. Thanks very much for your company. Fully appreciated there on Kick Up the 80s. And if you've got a song you'd like to hear, particularly in the features like Best of British or School Days, all you've got to do, drop me a line to the usual email address, chunkyjeff@gmail.com. That's chunkygeoff@gmail.com. So until the next time, thanks very much. Stay safe, stay well, and look after one another.
1: Jeff Dawson, Kick Up the 80s.

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Yankee in Hollywood, Duran Duran in Rio, or Wham in Heaven. 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We'll have the Twin Spin, Tony's 12-inch, and the Charles Choice, as well as 2 hours of great music from the best decade ever, right here on 88.6 Island Radio.

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I'm your main man, Tony Hall, rocking it out on the ones and twos. 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We've got lots of great music in store right here on Memory Lane.

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9: 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You never know what you're gonna get. 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

throwbacks in the background, music from Mr. LJ Reynolds, tune entitled You Know How to Ball. Hey, I'm your main man, Tony Hall. 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

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It's your main man, Tony Hall, and I've got time for one more music set. So sit back and dig and keep it locked in the background. That was music from Miss Paula Letang, lead singer for a Canadian group, Levitation. 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
3: 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Including 2 tracks from this month's album of the month, a brand new soulful house promo on the House of Grooveline and 3 tracks back to back from a band or artist of your choice on the 3-play. That's Grooveline, Tuesday afternoons at 4 with a second chance to listen on Sunday nights at 10. 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
2: 6. Hey there, we heard tell of a Halloween party. 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
3: 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But Mum and Dad says all that munching isn't good for me. Around half the sugar we eat comes from unhealthy snacks and sugary drinks. 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

0: 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We'll have the Twin Spin, Tony's 12-inch, and the Charles Choice, as well as 2 hours of great music from the best decade ever, right here on 88.6 Island Radio.
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